0: 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That is your next chance to win sold-out Ella Langley Red Rocks tickets. 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
3: Heavy traffic on I-25. 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There's a new crash on northbound I-25 before Lincoln Broadway. That's causing a delay from University up into downtown. Take you about 25 minutes. And a wreck on eastbound C-470 right near Santa Fe. That left express lane blocked. A slight delay for you. And southbound Wadsworth shut down at Columbine. This is a bad wreck. And this is down south of Coal Mine. Audible makes traffic less of an annoyance and more of an opportunity for another chapter. 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
2: Minor crash on I-25. 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Northbound I-25 after Downing. That crash a little bit slow from University into downtown. A northbound drive taking about 20 minutes. Southbound I-25 still a little bit heavy from I-70 and down to Spear. Tech Center moving well. 6th Avenue a little backed up trying to get onto I-25. Rest of the highway's in good shape. No other problems. The crispy chicken crunch wrap slider is back, this time with Hidden Valley Diablo Ranch inside at participating U.S. Taco Bell locations for a limited time only and while supplies last. I'm Susan Thielen with traffic on Mix 100.
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20: Denver weather. Good afternoon, Colorado. Highs today right around 70 degrees. It's pretty seasonal for this time of year. Quite a bit of cloud cover and a chance for a few spotty showers today. Much heavier rain rolls in across parts of southern Colorado tonight, and that's going to spread north through Denver throughout the day Wednesday with more showers through early Thursday. Have a great day. I'm Denver 7 Chief Meteorologist Lisa Hidalgo.

Denver's Best Music Mix 100. Happy Tuesday, it's Synergy. Apparently, restroom emergency now has a vehicular option. Kroger told this guy that...

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Cameron Whitcomb went from working on a pipeline to working on a stage, and somehow Reddit was the middleman. He just started uploading videos to Reddit, and here he is with Kingdom of Fear, Mix 100.

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I'm Synergy, Ella Langley. 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But first things first, you got to listen tomorrow starting at 8 a.m. with Denver's Morning Show with Nina and Josh right here on Mix 100. It's all things Jonas. We go to

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I just think they should make the Monday after Super Bowl Sunday a holiday. All the time, every year. But I am looking forward to it this year for sure.

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My name is Synergy. Oh my goodness. Coming your way right now, new music from, get this, hopefully you're old enough to remember, New Radicals and Michelle Branch together? Wow, this is basically musical time travel. It's called Game of Love. Turn it up.

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Minnesota because, of course, the trolls are coming, telling Grandma to go back to bed. But 15 million tuned in during Madonna's show, and then it immediately dropped to 8 million once she was finished. So,

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Supposedly, she had a surrogate and she didn't actually carry the baby. You know, unless Lady Gaga tells me to my face what happened herself, the rest is just speculation. It's Teddy Swims, Mix 100. She

There's Ray, who hard launched her relationship with actor Michael B. Jordan at the VMAs. They are so cute. It's the Biebs now. Mix 100. All that's

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It's Synergy tomorrow. Don't forget that umbrella, Ella, Ella, A, because we are about to get some rain. Here's her other hit. It's Rihanna.

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It's Synergy. 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

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There's no crying in baseball. Hillary Duff is up now. She'll be in town. You know we're going to have your tickets, right? It's Mature Mix 100. She's

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I saw an article that said Miley Cyrus has officially been announced as the halftime performer at the Super Bowl. That is not true. Nobody has. Not yet. Mix 100. Do you

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I gotta head on home before I leave. Let me put a quote to your day. Some of the biggest changes in life are the ones you almost forgot you made. It's Glass Animals. 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
0: That's a lot. 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

0: Good Wednesday morning. Roadways are getting heavier for us. 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Starting to see some heavier traffic out on I-25. There was some maintenance work. Southbound I-25 ramp to eastbound 70. Reopen. No trouble for you there. Southbound 25 ramp onto 270, getting a little heavier. Ongoing construction. Nice drive downtown to the tech center. I-70 is moving well. 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

0: Good morning from Denver's Morning Show with Nina and Josh on Mix 100. That is so loud, and that's fine. We're having some fun technical difficulties here today. Before we even started the show, so we're going to see how today goes.
1: We're going to limp through the show. We'll see.
0: Oh, gosh. We're going to attempt to do your celebrity quickie here in 3 minutes after Tame Impala. But when I say attempt, I don't know what is going on with any of the buttons in the studio right now. So we'll see how it goes.
1: Oh, no.
0: I'm just going to stick to the music for now. Tame Impala in 3 minutes. We'll see how this next celebrity quickie goes.
1: We got it.
0: We got it, Josh. Good morning.

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3: Let's see what we can do here on your Celebrity Quickie. So I thought Chris Brown's trial with his housekeeper, I thought it was over, but I guess not, because he just got a legal victory in this case. In case you missed it, Chris Brown's former housekeeper sued him for $13 million because one day she was working at his house and she was attacked by a dog. And she says that she had nerve damage. It was on her face. Like, she was fully, brutally attacked by this dog.
4: Yeah.
3: And so the judge did award her $13 million, but now says that there's insufficient evidence of permanent nerve damage. And now they think that her award of $13 million was excessive. And so they want to take that back a little bit. And they want her to agree to a $9 million award, or else they are going to go back to trial entirely on this case.
4: Wow. First of all, I mean, if you're attacked by a dog, regardless, shouldn't you just kind of win that? Like, it doesn't matter if there's sufficient evidence of, like, permanent damage,
3: yeah,
4: right?
3: And so that is the question, is the amount of money of, if it is permanent nerve damage, then yes, you deserve X amount of money, the higher end, the $13
4: million. Yeah.
3: But because they're saying there's no evidence of that nerve damage or it being permanent, that no, we're gonna bring it down a little bit. But Josh, I think you're right. Like, that sounds a little unfair.
4: Well, and also at the same time, not to say like getting attacked by a dog isn't a bad thing or anything, but like, would you complain over $9 million?
3: No.
4: Okay, that's the other side. I'm just saying, like,
3: $9 million, $13 million.
4: That's like, $9 million more than I have right now.
3: Exactly.
4: I don't know. Anyway, from one Chris to another, Chris Daughtry just announced that he's adding a Denver stop to the second leg of his 20 years Unplugged tour. Now, let me tell you, I went and saw him last year.
3: Yeah.
4: This dude can freaking rock out.
3: I'm a
4: Daughtry fan. I will say that I watched him growing up on American Idol. I think he's also one of American Idol's most successful non-winners, if you will, right?
3: I agree, because there's a couple of them of the non-winners, but they've still had really amazing
4: careers. Yeah, absolutely. I think of Catherine McPhee as well. Well, yeah. The multi-platinum rock band Daughtry announced on Tuesday that they will be coming to Denver. Daughtry obviously is best known for his songs like Home, It's Not Over, No Surprise. He set numerous records with those, including the fastest selling debut album of all time in 2007.
3: Whoa.
4: And I'm excited. He said that the second tour is going to kick off in 2027, and the stop in Denver is going to be February 10th at the Paramount, which is also a fantastic venue. I love the Paramount as well.
3: That's awesome. I actually interviewed him, I think it was last year, because that's when he came, right?
4: Okay, yes, and I want to ask you about that.
3: Yeah.
4: Did you notice? I didn't notice. He got the MGK blackout tattoos.
3: Yes.
4: That is wild. When I first saw him, he put his arm around me, because I was just standing right next to him for a picture.
3: Yeah.
4: And I was like, dang, bro, you like went all out with the tattoos.
3: Yes.
4: I've heard those things are so painful. And he's like, no, I didn't get any like anesthetics or numbing at all. He was like, I wanted to feel the pain.
3: Yeah.
4: I'm like, you're bad arse, dude. You're way cooler than I am.
3: He's one of those guys for sure.
4: Ridiculous. And yeah, so he'll be here February 10th.
3: We got a little deep in our interview as well. So it's a little bit of an emotional thing, a tiny bit. But if you want to check that out, the interview is still up on our YouTube. Just go check it out at Mix 100 Denver. There you have it. And coming up at about 6:30, I have something embarrassing to admit to Josh. You were laughing about it yesterday with me.
4: I think.
3: We're going to put myself on blast in about 10 minutes right here on Mix 100.
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7: 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We're backing up on 270 westbound, 270 at Vasquez, crashing the left lane. Back to Quebec, jamming toward I-70, already about a 10-minute delay. Westbound 270 at Vasquez, avoid the backups. I-70 and I-25 will get you around it. 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
4: Good Wednesday morning. Well, lots of cloud cover out there this morning. Heavy rain falling across parts of southern Colorado, and we're going to tap into some of that moisture. A few scattered showers likely here along the Front Range here today. Highs in the low to mid-60s. Things clear out. More sunshine by tomorrow afternoon. Have a great day. I'm Denver 7 Chief Meteorologist Lisa Hidalgo.

0: this all night.
1: Can you tell I'm experimenting over here?
2: You're hearing anything, just ignore it. You're
1: just
2: not.
1: Just ignore
2: it's
1: okay. It. We're having some technical difficulties again today, and I was just playing with some buttons, just experimenting, seeing what we have to deal with right
2: You're
1: now.
2: Just having
1: so,
2: fun. Yeah.
1: It's like all our right.
2: First day in radio all over again.
1: Yay!
2: I don't know what these buttons do.
1: Well, good morning from Denver's Morning Show. It's Nina and Josh here on Mix 100, and today is the final day of September. Someone get ready to wake up Green Day.
2: Oh, yeah.
1: And yeah,
2: ready.
1: Josh is ready for that.
2: I'm pumped.
1: And tomorrow, first day of October, but football season, it is upon us. It has already started. And yesterday, when we walked into the studio, we walked into a little bit of a gift from Big Rob, I think. He got these posters from the Broncos, and they're just, you know, bright orange posters. It has all the games for the season on them.
2: Yeah, it's got the schedule. It's a great looking blue and orange, you know, game schedule poster that we can hang up on our wall and
1: right.
2: kind of check off like a win or a loss, you know,
1: yeah.
2: type thing. Yeah.
1: And so I put it in our office right now so that we can keep track. But while it was in the studio yesterday, I was just looking at it and I was like, okay, yeah, the game that we just played, the game before that, you know, we're on the third game. And as I'm looking at the schedule, I'm like, there's not a lot of games on here. And then I realize the Broncos only play once a week.
2: I was literally shocked. I thought you were joking. And the way you exclaimed it. So I'm watching you kind of just on the other side of the room.
1: Just look at
2: and
1: it.
2: And you're looking at it and you have a puzzled look on your face. And then you exclaim. You go, wait, the Broncos only play once a week? And I was like, how old are you? What is happening right now? Like, are you joking?
1: I didn't know that.
2: The NFL is a once a week thing. Like,
1: I didn't know that they only play once a week.
2: Primarily on Sundays. And then every once in a while, I said, okay, you're not completely wrong, because sometimes they'll have like a Sunday and then a Thursday game, which
1: sure.
2: would be twice a week.
1: Technically.
2: So, but the way you exclaimed it, I was like, am I being punked right now? Like, what is happening? You did not know that the Broncos only play once a week.
1: No, I didn't. I guess it makes sense. And like, I know there's Sunday night football, Monday night football. They play Thursdays sometimes. But I just didn't realize, like, it just never clicked that each team literally only plays once a week. And I'm like, these guys are making hundreds of millions of dollars and they play once a week?
2: Yeah, and it's because what goes on in their bodies when they play is like repeatedly being in a car accident for 60 minutes of game time. Like,
1: there's a lot of physical.
2: They're getting destroyed.
1: They're literally just getting beat up in front of us.
2: I mean, I would love for you to come on a radio show on Monday, Nina, have the crap beat out of you from 6 a.m. to 10 a.m. and then be like, okay, I'm ready to go again on Tuesday.
1: Ready to go, coach.
2: Let's do it. I'm ready. Like, there's a reason. And it's funny because a lot of people are like, well, NHL players, you know, they play every other night and that happens. And yes, I don't know. It's different.
1: Explain yourself. Yeah, because that's a great point with hockey. And I know, like, basketball, our Nuggets players, it's less contact. There really is no contact.
2: It is.
1: There's not supposed to
2: be. I mean, baseball's playing every day, essentially.
1: Same
2: there's
1: with
2: less contact.
1: Yeah,
2: but
1: yeah.
2: That being said, it's just a different game. I mean, these guys are flying at 100 miles an hour at each other. They're going head-to-head contact. I mean, it's just a different game. And, like, I know a lot of it. We have ex-NFL players in this building consistently, and they're like, when you wake up Monday morning after a Sunday game, you can't feel your body. Like, you just lay
1: Fine.
2: In bed and you're just like, ugh.
1: You know, it makes sense. Once you, like, went through it and explained it a little bit more, it makes sense.
2: The
1: but
2: funniest thing yesterday was when you look at me and you just go, they play once a
1: week? They play once a week?
2: Yes, Nina.
1: That's what a great paycheck. You get paid hundreds of millions of dollars and you play once a week?
2: Now, no NFL player will tell you that they're not handsomely compensated, okay? They absolutely are. However, you're right. I mean, it's a once a week thing.
1: I know they're practicing pretty much every day, or, like, you know, going through whatever they got to go through.
2: Yeah, and I mean, I know it's a long
1: season. There's
2: got to
1: be a day or two of recovery, I'm sure. But
2: I mean, really, if you think about it, their season only goes from September to January.
1: Yeah. Yeah, that too.
2: If they don't make a long playoff run.
1: That too. Man.
2: Short season to be making $1 billion, right?
1: No, yeah, for real, though.
2: Like, we deserve a little bit more money right now.
1: I guess so.
2: Wait, now I'm on Nina's side. Hold on.
1: Yeah, exactly. Like, once you start thinking about it a little bit more.
2: How did you talk me out of this?
1: That's incredible. That's incredible.
2: Now you know. You know what? You learn something new every day, Nina. There you go.
1: There you go. There you go. We're live right now on YouTube. That's still working. You can go check out the behind the scenes at Mix 100 Denver. 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
1: So our engineer is on his way right now, so you can watch on the webcam and see him do his work, too.
2: Hopefully get everything fixed.
1: Hopefully. We're going to keep trucking through with

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1: Heck yeah, we're really nice. 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
0: 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And coming up on Know Before You Go, 'tis the season for trains and tarantulas.
1: Oh.
0: Doesn't that sound nice?
1: Yes, it does.
0: We'll talk about it in less than 3 minutes. It's after Betty Blanco and Halsey, Eastside on Mix 100. When I was young, I fell in love.

0: and Josh.
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1: Three things you need to know before you go into the office today, like tarantulas. They are back. It's that time of the year. Did you like that, Josh?
2: Yeah, you know what? It's funny. I don't mean to take over your story, but I actually saw these tarantulas in their migration that they do.
1: Did you?
2: I took a bug class. How funny is this? I took a bug class at CSU.
1: Fun.
2: And the professor there took us down to, I believe it was in La Junta.
1: Yes.
2: Correct me if I'm wrong. Like,
1: yes.
2: Pueblo, La Junta area.
1: Yes.
2: Where they migrate. And literally, it looks like just a black wave.
1: Ew.
2: Going across the roads.
1: Ew.
2: And it's unfortunate because they do this migration to
1: yeah.
2: repopulate. They do this to have
1: to
2: their
1: breed.
2: Babies and to
1: yes.
2: breed and all that stuff. But many, many, many of those tarantulas making the transition down there, they don't survive that.
1: Yeah.
2: They get hit by cars. They die certain
1: right.
2: different ways. They get eaten.
1: Yes.
2: But really a cool thing to experience. Sorry, I know it's your story, but...
1: Well, you just said the whole story, so...
2: I know, I'm sorry.
1: No, it's actually interesting that you said it's migration, because the article that I was reading, they said it is not migration.
2: Oh, is
1: actually.
2: It not? Okay.
1: So it's not. They're not necessarily going anywhere. They're only looking for love.
2: Yes.
1: They're only looking
2: yeah.
1: for the females, mm-hmm. but they're staying in the general area. But yes, they are crossing the roads. They are all over the place. It's creepy. It's crawly. And they're all brown and fuzzy.
2: Mm-hmm.
1: But yes, they're looking for mates before winter hits. So like you said, most of them do not make it. And
2: yeah.
1: a lot of these are the males, because the males are the ones going to find the females in their burrows and stuff like that, and then they get it on. But the males, yeah, they either get run over or they get eaten by birds in the area. That's just like a buffet for them. And then on top of that, once winter hits, because the males are so much smaller than the females, and the females will kick them out of their burrow.
2: Yeah, absolutely.
1: They're like, okay, we've done what we need to do.
2: Mm-hmm.
1: Get out. Leave. Sounds like me in college. But they kick
2: That's
1: them out.
2: So good.
1: And then winter hits, and then all those males are outside, and then they die from the cold if
2: yeah.
1: they haven't been run over or picked up from the birds. So,
2: yeah,
1: not a great life.
2: Those guy tarantulas really make us men look bad, because they're literally dying for love, and we're out
1: Aww.
2: Here like, I don't want to Uber. It's fine. So, good for those. And if you ever get a chance to go see it, it is really cool. It's neat to go see, you know, a billion spiders crossing the road. So.
1: Yeah, and I just found out they do a tarantula festival down there in La Junta.
2: Oh, I didn't know
1: we
2: that.
1: We just missed it. It was last weekend.
2: Oh,
1: so
2: shoot.
1: Okay. Next year, we really got to be on the lookout for that. But I didn't realize they have a whole festival for those guys.
2: The heebie-jeebies.
1: I know.
2: All right, well, this is a really cool thing coming out of Golden, Colorado. The Polar Express train ride is returning for the holiday season. Now, it's a magical tradition that they've done for years. Now, but the Colorado Railroad Museum is going to be doing it once again for the 2026 holiday season, and it's going to be holding performances for 7 weeks. So this begins Friday, November 6th, so coming up here,
1: okay.
2: And then continuing all the way through Wednesday, December 23rd. So you get about 7 weeks of that fun little magical experience. It's the train ride that features 90 minutes, three-part theatrical show with singing, hot chocolate, and Santa comes. So first of all, I know it is a busy season for this guy.
1: Yeah.
2: And he is so generous giving his time to be part of the Polar Express story. We love that.
1: True that.
2: Yeah, right? And then Colorado Museum's production has a cast of about 6 dozen actors and singers as well for this season, right?
1: Wow, that's a lot of people.
2: One of these things, you can start getting your tickets actually as of yesterday now, which
1: nice.
2: Is awesome. And they say you need to get these tickets really soon. Do not wait for, in quotes, a Christmas miracle to grab those tickets. These bad boys are going fast. And you can now have first class seating, new
1: okay.
2: first class, which is preferred viewing options.
1: Cool.
2: And then standard seating tickets range anywhere from around 80 to 100 bucks. So make sure you get those tickets soon, because they are going fast. And obviously you're on a train,
1: yeah.
2: so it's very limited seating here to watch the shows.
1: Right. And I was going to say, they must be hot, hot tickets, especially if these train rides don't start until November.
2: Yeah.
1: And we're
2: oh, yeah.
1: barely getting into October, and they're already starting to sell them. They must be a hot commodity.
2: Yeah, you got to think ahead. But I've heard many, many, many positive reviews about this thing. And I was even thinking about going this year, because I want to see Santa as well.
1: Yeah, who doesn't?
2: Right?
1: All the Denverites need to know that as of tomorrow, Denver is enforcing new watering rules, the no automatic watering on your lawn. And Denver water and city officials are already warning you that you will be heavily fined if you do not follow the rules. So they're telling you now, they're telling you early, and they're saying, yeah, it's going to be expensive. Single family homes that are in violation are looking at $500 fines for the first time.
0: Whoa.
1: Second violation is $1,000. And then after that, it's another $1,000 fine, and your water service will be shut off. Yeah.
0: Can they do that?
1: Apparently they can.
2: That's crazy. Man, you think we have freedom to do anything, and they're like, nope, we're taking it away. I mean, like, I don't know. We're in a major, major drought, so I totally understand that. Don't be just ruthlessly watering your lawns, but I guess we can all say goodbye to our green grass.
1: I know, yes. Toodles. Mm-hmm. But what's interesting is it's not only Denver. The city of Aurora is kind of following suit as well. So no automatic irrigation systems after October 1st, and they're throwing in new restrictions on installing turf like Kentucky bluegrass, which needs a lot of water, and ornamental water features. So if you live in Aurora, check up on those new rules, because we got some new regulations for Aurora as well.
2: There's going to be a lot of brown in Colorado. Our grass is going to look so bad.
1: It's so sad. Coming up at 7 o'clock, we're going to chit-chat about our days yesterday right here on Mix 100.

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2: Good morning from Nina and Josh here. Josh, yesterday you were scrolling TikTok. You came across this video. You started laughing a little bit, and you were like, I need to tell Nina about this.
3: We got to talk about this. This is, it kind of got me heated, and boy, did it get everybody else heated. So yesterday I was watching a TikTok, and this woman just went off on her X-Man, by the way, now. So X-Man, because essentially what happened was they were taking a flight to go see his family for the first time. That's a big deal, right?
2: Yeah, most definitely.
3: Obviously. So then she says, as they get on the plane, they were both in business class seating, just normal, you know, row B, seat 4 and 5,
2: right,
3: okay?
2: Right.
3: Well, what happened was, as they're giving their tickets, one of the people on the plane was like, hey, you know what? You are actually upgraded or available for an upgrade to first class. The girl in this thing, her name is Madeline. She says that her boyfriend flies much, much more than she ever does. So he gets points, gets upgraded every once in a while and things like that, okay?
2: Yeah.
3: So what happened was, as the person that works for this airline says this, he goes, oh, absolutely. Like, that sounds awesome. Of course, I would like to be in first class, right?
2: Yeah.
3: As any normal human being does.
2: Sure.
3: So that being said, she was like, oh, this is great. I'm going to be upgraded to first class and he's going to stay in the same seats.
2: No.
3: He gets the upgrade and walks right to the left and she has to go to the right down the back of the plane right there. And she was pissed about it.
2: And now, you know what? I get it because,
3: okay,
2: listen, you're taking me to see your family and you have a chance to be a gentleman right now and give me their upgraded seat and then you don't?
3: All right. Couple things here. We're going to break this down.
2: Let's do that.
3: I don't necessarily think that he's in the wrong here. Now, I understand, yes, chivalry should not be dead, and any, you know, self-respecting man is going to give up that seat and give it to the girlfriend right away. But at the same time, why doesn't he get to enjoy his perk? He's the one that flies all the time. He always has to be leg cramped on the plane. Maybe this guy's 6'6". You don't know. The
2: you
3: extra
2: don't know
3: leg
2: if
3: room,
2: he's 5'4". You don't know either, okay?
3: The extra leg room would be nice. I'm just saying, this is the guy getting his perk that he literally earned. The girl in this video says she doesn't fly a lot. She's like, my boyfriend is the one that flies all the time. But then she goes on to say, a husband wouldn't do that. My husband would force me to sit in the front row seat that you just got upgraded to. And
2: Josh,
3: I'm over here like, I don't think that's necessarily true.
2: Okay, Josh, but here's the thing. You just said it. She does not fly a lot, okay? She doesn't have the experience through airports, on airplanes, the chance to go and get upgraded because she doesn't fly a lot.
3: She doesn't know what she's missing out on.
2: No!
3: She's chilling!
2: No! This rare opportunity for her to get in first class, and this guy she is dating, again, taking her to see her family, and he doesn't let her have it?
3: Look, let's be honest. She's probably the one that brought up, we need to have our families meet. I need to meet your parents. And he's
2: what's
3: like, they live in Michigan. We don't need to go see them.
2: No, what's wrong with that?
3: Look,
2: you're adults. You're dating. That's what you do.
3: She goes on to say, it's not even about the seat. It's the principal. And I'm like, okay. She doesn't. You don't deserve anything. He probably paid for the flight in the paid for the flight in the first place.
2: You don't deserve anything. Josh, I am looking at you differently right
3: just
2: now.
3: Just because she's the girlfriend, that means she gets to have the upgrade?
2: Yeah.
3: I don't get to sip my champagne from, you know, 40 rows up and periodically wave back,
2: Josh,
3: and go, hey, how you doing back there?
2: You're making me look at you in a very different light right now. That's
3: what
2: all I can say.
3: What if you switch seats halfway through the flight?
2: They don't let you do that. They get mad.
3: I don't care.
2: The stewardess get mad.
3: We paid for the flight. We paid for it.
2: No, Josh, you're making me look at you in a different light now. How does Princess Pilot feel about this?
3: I don't know. She's flying the thing. I don't know. She's fine.
2: Yeah, exactly.
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2: You're going to New York City!
4: Oh, my God.
0: And hooked you up with tickets to Bruno Mars' sold-out Colorado shows.
4: Oh, my God. That is amazing.
1: That's a lot. But we're just getting warmed up, baby.
0: Because this week, we've got your shot at one of the hottest tickets in town.
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2: 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Ella Langley tickets. 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
4: 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One highway problem, southbound I-25 just before 225, blocking up the two left lanes, crews on scene. Southbound I-25 is backed up past Yale. It's about a 5-7 minute delay. If you're stuck there, get to the right side of the highway. 270 getting heavier. That crash westbound at Vasquez cleared. An entire drive at about 15 minutes. The Crohn's and Colitis Foundation has led inflammatory bowel disease research and care for over 50 years. 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
25: Good Wednesday morning. Well, lots of cloud cover out there this morning. Heavy rain falling across parts of southern Colorado, and we're going to tap into some of that moisture. A few scattered showers likely here along the Front Range here today. Highs in the low to mid-60s. Things clear out. More sunshine by tomorrow afternoon. Have a great day. I'm Denver 7 Chief Meteorologist Lisa Hidalgo.

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3: 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So Blake Lively just dropped her publicist of 20 years. Her name is Leslie Sloan, after this whole Justin Baldoni legal war that just kind of blew up and the fallout from Taylor Swift and everything. I mean, Leslie has been with Blake since her Gossip Girl days, since the beginning. Wow. But I think that this move is very understandable because Blake has not looked good publicly and to the public eye for forever.
4: No, she was kind of America's sweetheart, her with Ryan Reynolds, like the most beautiful couple ever and all that stuff. Yeah. And lately, like, I'd say the last 5-6 years, she has completely destroyed her reputation.
3: 100%. I think even before this Justin Baldoni thing, and that was just the cherry on top.
4: Well, she's all of a sudden been known to be just, like, not a nice person.
3: Exactly.
4: And that's annoying. Like,
3: yeah, and
4: that
3: so
4: sucks.
3: Obviously the publicist is not doing her job, and so it was time to move on. And I think that that was a good change. But, you know, I was thinking about something. I was listening to Taylor Swift's Patient Zero, and I was like, that would have been a really great song for It Ends With Us, that whole movie. And it me wonder if that song was originally written for that movie and then Taylor took it away.
4: Because Taylor was like, uh-uh.
3: Yeah, because they were fighting. Like, it made me think.
4: You're connecting the dots there. Like, I like that. Yeah. I would have never thought about that.
3: I don't think I haven't seen that on the internet either. So that's like a Nina original idea. I think that could have been what happened.
4: Look
3: just
4: at
3: saying.
4: You. I love that. Well, we're kind of going from one feud to another. And this is one of the longest standing feuds out there, dating all the way back to 2005. Guess who showed up on the set of Jimmy Kimmel Live once again? Matt Damon. And these guys are so funny. I know, I don't believe they actually hate each other, but man, the actor makes it look like he cannot stand Jimmy Kimmel. Jimmy Kimmel went on to talk about how the baseball playoffs are going on, and all of a sudden from the crowd shouts, "Go Sox, go Sox." That is Matt Damon yelling at the crowd, and Jimmy Kimmel was so upset by this that he was like, "Get him out of here," and then security went on to escort him out of there, and then all of a sudden, Jimmy Kimmel's mother and sister arise from the crowd.
3: What?
4: And Matt Damon was like, "That's right, I brought your mother here."
3: Wow.
4: All these things. It was iconic. Like, this was one of the funnier ones I've seen.
3: Not and your mother.
4: They escorted the mom out because she came with Matt Damon.
3: What?
4: The sister left as well. And Jimmy Kimmel was like, "Mom, why are you leaving?" And she was there with Matt. It was so funny. The comedic rivalry began, like I said, in 2005, but it's continued all the way through. I think they attempted some kind of truce, like, in 2023, 2024. But these two guys just cannot get along. It's one of the funniest TV rivalries that you'll ever see. And I was so glad I got to see it the other night on Jimmy Kimmel Live. And it's just one of the funnier things you'll see.
3: That's funny. I didn't even realize they had a feud, but I learned something
4: today. Oh, they, in quote-unquote, hate each other? I don't know. They make it look really good on TV.
3: Right, exactly. And slow news day, sorry, but Teen Mom Farrah Abraham got herself another surgery. We don't exactly know what it is, but we do know that her jaw is wired shut. And there are so many jokes to be made.
4: Was she one of the original Teen Moms?
3: Yes.
4: I think she was. I remember watching that way back in the day.
3: Yes, and her daughter is like 16 now and all grown up. And Farrah Abraham has just gotten surgery after surgery after surgery.
4: Oh my gosh, the pictures.
3: Yeah, and her jaw's wired shut right now. So, you know, I'm sure it's nice and peaceful at her house.
4: Boom.
3: That is your Celebrity Quickie on Denver's Morning Show. You can catch it again with updated stories every hour on the 15s. And we're going to get ready for the pop quiz hot seat that is headed your way right after Olivia Dean. So Easy on Mix 100.

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4: We're playing the Pop Quiz Hot Seat today on Mix 100. I'm going to have 7 trivia questions for you. If you get one wrong, you are out. And then we will continue with the next caller until we get through them all. And Josh, yesterday, we didn't get a winner because I made it too hard.
5: Crazy. It's so funny. Like, that line is so fine of, like, questions people can get and questions that, like, I couldn't even get them. So I was like, okay, you know what? Makes sense. But, Nina, I mean, if you win these tickets, you get a hot, hot, hot ticket to Doja Cat Thursday, October 8th at Ball Arena. And on top of that, one of the winners this week will be upgraded to suite tickets to hang out with you, right?
4: Yes, to hang out with me and some friends in the suite. So we'll have a very fun night going to see Doja Cat, hanging out in our private little suite area. So it'll be a good time.
5: Well, and with no one winning yesterday, the ability to get upgraded just got even better.
4: That is true, Josh. So give us a call, 303-691-1649. And you'll get through. Stay on hold because, you know, we tend to go through a couple of calls with these trivia questions, but call us 303-691-1MIX. We're playing the Pop Quiz Hot Seat right here on Mix 100.

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0: With Nina and Josh.
4: Heather and Aurora, we're playing the Pop Quiz Hot Seat. How you doing this morning?
5: We're doing good. Just on our way to school.
4: Good, good. All righty. So let's get started with your first question.
5: Also, real quick.
4: Yeah.
5: Your questions were not that hard yesterday.
4: People couldn't get them.
5: We got them in our car.
4: You did. Well, you didn't call yesterday, but you're calling now.
5: I know.
4: So.
5: I missed the number yesterday morning, and it was one of those days.
4: Oh, it's okay. I totally get it. And you know what? Let's go back to yesterday, because there was three questions yesterday that I didn't get to get to. So we're going to do those right now.
5: Okay.
4: Your first question. Which branch of the U.S. Armed Forces used the slogan, "It's not just a job, it's an adventure"?
5: No, I'm going to go with the Air Force on that.
4: Oh, the Air Force. You know what? You guys just aren't as smart today as you were yesterday. That is not correct.
5: Thank you.
4: Thank you so much. You guys have a great day. Regan in Westminster, how are you?
6: Good.
4: Good. So we are getting started on the Pop Quiz Hot Seat. Our first caller couldn't even get our first question, so we're going to continue from there, okay?
6: Okay.
4: Which branch of the U.S. Armed Forces used the slogan, "It's not just a job, it's an adventure"?
6: Is it the Navy?
4: It is the Navy. There we go. All right, your second question. How many points does the Star of David have?
6: Five.
4: Not five. But thank you so much for trying today.
6: Thank you.
4: Thank you. Goodbye. Robin Littleton, how we doing?
7: Great. How are you, Nina?
4: I'm so good. You used to call me when I was doing afternoons, and look at you now, up bright and early.
7: That's right.
4: All right, Rob, we are on the second question on the Pop Quiz Hot Seat. How many points does the Star of David have?
7: Star of David. I'll say six.
4: Six is correct. Yes. All right, your third question. Who is Barbie's little sister?
7: Chelsea.
4: Not Chelsea, but thank you so much for trying today.
7: Okay.
4: All righty, goodbye. If you are a Barbie fan, you know the name of Barbie's little sister. They made a doll and everything. Call us 303-691-1649. This is the third question out of seven on the Pop Quiz Hot Seat. Let's get a winner today. Call me 303-691-1MIX. Good luck.

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4: Kendra and Greeley, how are you today?
5: Good, thank you.
4: Good. All right, we're continuing the Pop Quiz Hot Seat with the third question. Who is Barbie's little sister?
5: Skipper.
4: Skipper. That's what we're looking for. All right, your fourth question. What does NYPD stand for?
5: New York Police Department.
4: Yes, you got it. All right, your fifth question. What is Chandler's last name in the show Friends?
5: Chandler. Oh, my gosh. Let me think. It is Bling. Bing.
4: Bing, yes, you got it. It is Chandler Bing. All right, we're on to your sixth question. What color is the spot on a Black Widow spider?
5: Red.
4: Yes, and your final question. What is the cat's name with the big smile in Alice in Wonderland?
5: How do you pronounce it? It's like Cheshire
4: Cat. You know what? We'll give it to you. Yes! Okay. Congratulations! You won the Pop Quiz Hot Seat!
5: I was a little stressful for this morning.
4: You're getting tickets to go see Doja Cat next week at Ball Arena, and you have a chance to be upgraded into the suite with me!
5: Awesome! Oh my god, I'd love to hang out, girl!
4: Well, hopefully it happens for you, Kendra. Thank you so much for calling today. You sound like a ball of energy.
5: Thank you so much.
4: And tell me what station is sending you to Doja Cat.
5: Mix 100.

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1: Three things you need to know before you go into the office today, including being warned about modern day pickpocketing. 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
2: Come on.
1: And you wouldn't even know it.
2: What?
1: Yeah. So be aware of your surroundings. If someone's getting a little too close, it could be for that reason. And tech experts say that you should get an RFID blocking wallet
2: That's
1: or a sleeve.
2: Is.
1: Yeah.
2: Yep.
1: So that blocks the signal from them being able to take anything. But yeah, now we need to worry about ghost tapping.
2: I hate this. That's so ridiculous. I mean, obviously, it's like hackers. Hackers find a way, no matter what firewall you have, they always find a way. So honestly, innovative by them. So anyway, Candy Crunch this year. Halloween is coming up. We are now one day away from October. And this year, Americans are expected to be spending a record $13.5 billion just on the holiday alone, which is insane to me.
1: That's crazy.
2: And most of it, Nina, I thought most of it would go to the costume itself. Most of it's going to the candy. Candy has skyrocketed in terms of prices since 2019. It just has exponentially risen. It's about 78% higher than it was in 2025 last year than it was in 2020, which is absurd to me. And one of the funniest things is, and they're saying why you spend so much on candy, is because you buy it so early and you eat it yourself.
1: Oh, 100%.
2: So you buy it early and you're like, I'm going to be ready and stocked up this year, because you know all the candy goes by the time it's like October 20th, okay?
1: Exactly.
2: So once that happens, we're like, we're going to get on it and be early this year, and then October 12th, you know, rolls around and you're like, oh my gosh, we ate all the candy.
1: Yeah, we need more. Exactly.
2: Which I think is actually kind of funny, the fact that they're blaming it on us just having literally no patience at all.
1: No, whatever. Because chocolate is so expensive. So.
2: Yes, it is. And it's already more expensive. But when we're buying it at 2-3 times because we literally cannot say no
1: to
2: ourselves.
1: That part.
2: That's the bad part. So just have some self-control. Buy the candy early if you can, and then make sure that you just put it in like a cabinet you'll forget about, okay?
1: Or just wait to buy it until you're closer to Halloween. Just save yourself from the temptation.
2: That's when the candy's gone, Nina.
1: No.
2: The stores are not
1: restocked. You're gonna eat it. You know you're gonna eat it, so whatever.
2: Okay, then buy like candy corn, because no one likes that.
1: Ew.
2: So buy candy corn and toss that out this year.
1: There you go. And we know about Pilates, but what about Bro-lotties? There are men-only Pilates classes that are growing in popularity, more and more classes being introduced. And instructors are saying a lot of men think that Pilates is going to be easy, but they are getting humbled real quick. Shaking while holding 2-pound weights, asking, please, can we have a water break? So
2: I'm trying to think if I've ever done Pilates.
1: I've taken
2: like hot yoga class, and hot yoga almost took me out.
1: Yeah.
2: Like, that was so hard.
1: Yeah.
2: I don't know if I've ever done a Pilates class, but I just watched an NHL team have to do it for like a preseason workout. And these are NHL, like, top of the top athletes, and they were literally shaking, like you just said. They're like, I've never done this before.
1: So check out a Bro-lotties class. These are men-only Pilates classes. And you know what? The instructors will take it easy on you. Start off slow.
2: Will they?
1: Because the dudes need it, apparently. 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And coming up at 8 o'clock, we have that keyword to give you to win Ella Langley tickets. That happens right at 8. We're really only a few minutes away, so make sure you're listening with Mix 100.

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2: 1 week from today, she's going to be taking over Red Rocks. That show is totally sold out. This is your chance to win tickets from Mix 100. Enter this keyword. Go ahead, tell them, Josh.
3: It is Texas. T-E-X-A-S. 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Enter that keyword to 303-691-1MIX, 303-691-1649. Again, it's Texas.
2: We're going to be picking a couple of winners to go see Ella Langley 1 week from today.
3: Crazy.
2: To go to Red Rocks and see her. Have we checked any more on the resale? Because we checked it on Monday, and it was like $3,000 to get some tickets for resale to go see Ella Langley at Red Rocks, which is absolutely absurd. So I would be curious to know what the upgraded...
3: I'm still seeing anywhere from $2,500 to $3,200.
2: Okay, so it went down a tiny bit.
3: Yeah, but that's if, again, you don't have...
2: $2,500 is still crazy.
3: You don't have a bad seat at Red Rocks, but those $2,500 are the back.
2: Really?
3: The back. Yeah,
2: wow.
3: I mean, if you want to get up front, you're dropping $3,000 if you want to get up front.
2: 100%.
3: Yeah.
2: So instead of that, how about you win them for free?
3: For free!
2: Do that instead. 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Your next keyword happens at noon with Angela Cortez, and then again at 4 o'clock with Big Rob. 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

0: Good morning from Denver's Morning Show. It's Nina and Josh on Mix 100. And Josh, we have the Elitch Gardens Pet Parade coming up very soon. Mm-hmm. Saturday, October 10th. It's next weekend, noon till 3. You can come by, watch the pet parade, or you could have your pet be part of it. You can sign up at mix100.com. And on top of that, we are having a costume contest, and yours truly is going to be judging in that costume contest for your furry pals. So think of a costume, dress them up, and bring them by October 10th at Elitch Gardens.
1: You know, Nina, if I was as lucky as you were and able to be a judge as well, I would give like extra points if the human is also dressed up and your pet and human collab goes together, essentially.
0: Yes.
1: I think that would look really good.
0: Exactly. I agree. I don't know. I have to see what the judging criteria is. I don't want to start making rules here on the air, but... if that is part of the criteria with the owner being dressed up as well, you kind of have to,
1: right?
0: It'd be
1: really cute.
0: It would be really cute.
1: I love that.
0: That'll
1: be so much fun.
0: Exactly. And speaking of dogs, there was a story going around of the world's worst guard dog.
1: Oh no, is it like a sweet baby? It's got to be like a tiny little wiener dog, right? Because they just can't be a guard dog.
0: Not quite.
1: Oh, okay. All right.
0: Instead, it was a golden retriever.
1: Okay, well, that...
0: you're like, I see.
1: They're the nicest dogs in the world.
0: They are the nicest dogs in the world, and they just want to be loved on, and they just want to play. And this good boy did have a home intruder. Luckily, there were cameras inside the house, so they saw the whole thing.
1: Okay.
0: And this home intruder came inside, was basically standing at the front door, and this golden retriever came up with his toy, dropped his toy to this burglar, and just stared at him, waiting for him to play with him with his toy.
1: Okay, hold on. First of all, if I was breaking into a house and they had a golden, I would be caught because I would stay there for hours and just rub the tummy and give him his toys and I love golden. I grew up with goldens my entire life. My grandparents had golden retrievers my entire life, and they're the best dogs.
0: Aww.
1: I love them. They're so cute. They shed a ton, but it's okay.
0: Yeah.
1: They're the cutest things in the world. So if I was a thief that tried to rob a house, I wouldn't have taken anything, and I would just be petting the dog until I got arrested.
0: He did start petting the dog, because again, there was cameras inside the house. He started petting the dog, and he was like, okay, I don't got to worry about this dog.
1: You can't help it.
0: Pet him for a little while, and then went on to, you know, steal stuff. So.
1: Oh, okay. So he, okay. All right, mission accomplished for him, I guess. But still, it was so... Oh, I love goldens. They're the best dogs
0: ever. If you got a golden at home, I mean, don't really rely on the golden to be the guard dog. It just doesn't quite work. They just want to play.
1: Yeah, they're like, play. Here's my toy.
0: Exactly. I hope we see a couple of goldens at the pet parade. Go check out all the info on that. Mix100.com.

0: 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Josh, how is your handwriting? I feel like you have decent handwriting.
1: My handwriting's like a three-year-old's.
0: No, your handwriting is okay.
1: It's okay. I do the all caps, though. I've always done that.
0: Oh.
1: Yeah, so I always write in all caps.
0: That's weird to me. I don't know why.
1: Well, I'm sorry, Nina. Jeez.
0: Just so you know, you're a weirdo.
1: Thank you. Appreciate that.
0: But I was curious about your handwriting because there is a celebrity whose handwriting is going viral right now because no one can read it. And I'm not talking sloppy signature for an autograph. I'm talking wrote out a very nice note, but no one has any idea what it says.
1: What?
0: We're going to go over it in 3 minutes for your celebrity quickie on Mix 100.

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1: with Nina and Josh.
3: So a celebrity is going viral right now because they wrote a thank you note to a hotel that they were staying at. I mean, no one could read it. And the celebrity whose handwriting is kind of bad, Angelina Jolie.
4: Oh.
3: Yeah.
4: That doesn't make sense because I feel like women have better handwriting than men. It just is what it is. I'm not trying to be...
3: I mean, for the most part, that typically
4: does... You'd think so, right?
3: Yeah, yeah. But Angelina Jolie, so she wrote this note back in 2023. There's a photo of it right now, and it's going viral again because apparently it first went viral back in 2023 for the same reason. No one could read her handwriting. So it's a thank you note, and she wrote it to this five-star resort in Greece after her stay while filming the movie Maria. And it is in cursive. And when you're looking at this note, so cursive is a little bit different. It can be a little bit different for those who aren't used to seeing cursive.
4: Totally.
3: Especially
4: which
3: now.
4: They're not teaching it in schools anymore.
3: No.
4: Did you know that?
3: Yeah.
4: Like, I remember, and you probably do too, we took cursive classes, right?
3: Yes.
4: Yes. I would always learn how to do the cursive alphabet and everything. Totally done. They don't do that anymore.
3: No, they don't.
4: Crazy.
3: And so her handwriting, it is in cursive, and it's like one letter that you can clearly see, and then the rest of the word is just essentially a straight line with some slight wiggles in it. And it's really hard to read.
4: That's tough. I get that.
3: It's not super sloppy. Like, it does look aesthetically pleasing enough. But it's really hard to read the words because, again, the word is just like a line with slight squiggles
4: in it. It's probably like her signature, where a lot of people do the signature and, like, you know, mine would be like JG and you can really only make out the J and the G, you know, and everything else is kind of just put in there a little bit.
3: Exactly, exactly.
4: That's so funny. I want to know what she said now.
3: Well, it just said, like, thank you for the stay. They did eventually figure it out.
4: Okay,
3: but
4: I was like, can we contact her? Like,
3: it was a thank you note to this hotel.
4: Okay. All right. Well, that's good. I mean, most people don't even know cursive anymore. So Dolly Parton, this is interesting. She is going to star in a brand new commercial. And you ask, how is that possible? Well, she filmed this commercial weeks before her death, actually.
3: Oh.
4: She is known to not just be a massive star herself, she's kind of become a brand, right, of herself, the Dolly Parton brand.
3: Yes.
4: Well, she created a coffee brand called A Cup of Ambition. How cute is that, first of all? Love it. And she ended up filming this commercial just weeks before her death, and they were getting it all ready and everything, and so they are going to air it. So you could see her kind of in her last actual real appearance on TV in the coming weeks here. She said of the coffee brand itself, I couldn't be more happy with it. The coffee debuted at her Tennessee and travel stop in July, and it's now available online in light, medium, and dark roast varieties. One thing that I love about this, though, is that the proceeds help support Parton's Imagination Library charity, which has been going on forever, and I absolutely love that. The commercial first aired yesterday in honor of World Coffee Day, so it'll now be airing all throughout television, but I think that's kind of cool. Even in her passing, you can still kind of feel connected with her in the upcoming commercials here.
3: That's just so crazy to me that even she knew she was sick. No one else did. She knew she was sick, but she was still working.
4: I think it's one of those things, she's been a workhorse literally her entire
3: life
4: that she couldn't stop. Yeah. And honestly, a lot of times when people have those types of diseases later in life, kind of keeping your normal schedule as much as possible helps elongate your life a little bit.
3: You're
4: and makes
3: so
4: you
3: right.
4: feel more normal and not like you're dealing with something. So I'm hoping that this really helped her kind of feel like herself all the way up until her deathbed.
3: Most definitely.
4: Yeah.
3: And in other news, Lil Wayne is engaged again. So same woman as last time, which is crazy. So if you didn't know, he and this woman, Maddie Cannon, were engaged earlier this year. And everyone was kind of surprised by it because they haven't been dating all that long. But then they broke up, totally split up. And people were like, oh, never mind. Okay, makes sense. But now, not only are they back together, they are fully engaged to put out a video together. Lil Wayne saying the words himself, like, let's plan a wedding, the whole thing. So Lil Wayne getting married. All right, dude. Go ahead.
4: Oh, man. Okay. Yeah, there's a lot to unpack there. I don't know. If you're Maddie in this whole thing.
3: And she's really young.
4: Do you trust him? And then also, if you're Lil Wayne, like, nothing against, like, I think everybody should, you know, enjoy the sanctity of marriage and how beautiful it is. But also, Lil Wayne, like, it's got to be hard to stay faithful in the life that you live. I I'm just being honest.
3: And he's
4: like,
3: touring right now.
4: I'm just saying. Like,
3: wait, that's why he took a break from their first engagement, because he was touring. He just came through Denver not that long ago.
4: Hold off, baby. I can't do this right now.

0: It's Denver's morning show with Nina and Josh on Mix 100. And Josh, we're still trying to kind of get to know each other. We're still new in this role, working together in the mornings. And I have learned that you really, really love to go to the movie theaters.
1: Oh my gosh, I do. I don't know. It's just one of my favorite pastimes. I remember doing it as a kid, and I would always collect like the little ticket stubs.
0: Oh.
1: And I'm so mad that they don't do that anymore. Everything's so virtual.
0: Right.
1: But I still have my very first one. Very first movie I ever went to was Finding Nemo in 2003.
0: Wow.
1: And I still have my ticket stub from that time.
0: I love it. That. That's kind of cute.
1: I have all of them. Seriously, I really do. Like in a baggie, I have every single one until they stopped doing
0: like
1: the
0: physical
1: printed media. Yeah.
0: I wonder if you can request a physical printed one.
1: You know,
0: you should try the next time you go to a theater. I'm just curious if they do that.
1: Absolutely.
0: Or if you know, please text us if you work at a movie theater. 303-691-1MIX. Do they still print them out if you request them? I don't know. I wonder. But you have gone to see the new Spider-Man.
1: Yes.
0: And you told me I need to go see it, which I'm a little reluctant only because I haven't kept up with that entire series.
1: Yeah.
0: And so I don't want to be lost in the movie.
1: There's a few things. I feel like there's a few things that you'd be like, okay, maybe you just don't catch on. But it wouldn't like confuse. It's a Spider-Man movie. What does he do? He swings from, you know, buildings and shoots web. Like,
0: right.
1: Kind of self-explanatory.
0: Exactly.
1: But this is interesting. One thing I have noticed lately is I feel like we have lost our ability to create new. And what I mean by that is there have been so many movies released in our dawn of time, you know, that it's like they just do re-releases and remakes consistently. And the big thing now is the re-releases, which partly I do like. Like, I know Star Wars does a lot of re-releases because there's anniversaries. Like, I know in 2027, it'll be 50 years since the original Star Wars came out, and they're re-releasing the original one in theaters.
0: Yeah.
1: I didn't get a chance to go see that one 50 years ago.
0: Right.
1: So now I'm very excited. However, this has gone too far, Nina. Spider-Man Brand New Day, the newest movie, just came out in July of this year.
0: Yeah.
1: It is already being re-released back into theaters because they have an extended version that they want people to go see.
0: Really?
1: Yeah. So I don't understand.
0: It was just in theaters. Has it even been pulled out of theaters yet general?
1: No,
0: it's still there.
1: It hasn't. So this is kind of coming off of a series of re-releases of Marvel movies as Avengers Doomsday is like the newest one that's going to be coming out in December, okay? And like you said, Spider-Man is part of the Avengers series, so it is, there's a lot going on there. And so they released Avengers Endgame, and that did so well, it just made $26 million last weekend,
0: okay? Are you kidding me?
1: $26 million. So they see this as a money grab, obviously.
0: Yeah.
1: And you know, these movies get edited down so much. Every movie's like a 3 or 4 hour movie.
0: Yes.
1: And then it gets edited down to the 90 minutes, 2 hours, whatever, that they want to put in theaters.
0: Yeah.
1: So now they're just like, well, we have this extended edition that will probably make us so much money. And it's already the most, like, seen movie in the U.S. It's made the most money.
0: Right.
1: But that being said, it's just like, why are we re-releasing movies when they were released 4 months ago?
0: No, I totally get that. That and the fact that they are, like you said, it's a money grab. And then they create these popcorn buckets that are collectibles and a special edition.
1: Mm-hmm.
0: They just want our money. And quite frankly, we're sick of it.
1: Sick of it.
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4: Trouble this morning in I-25. 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We've had a couple of earlier crashes cleared out. Southbound I-25 in the downtown area near 20th Street, that is gone. And the wreck on Southbound I-25 around 225, taken care of. From Colfax down to C-470, taking about 35 minutes. Some delays on 225, getting past Parker Road. There's a crash out west, blocking the ramp from Morrison Road onto westbound C-470. Say hello to the new National Western Center. 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
15: Good Wednesday morning. Well, lots of cloud cover out there this morning. Heavy rain falling across parts of southern Colorado, and we're going to tap into some of that moisture. A few scattered showers likely here along the Front Range here today. Highs in the low to mid-60s. Things clear out. More sunshine by tomorrow afternoon. Have a great day. I'm Denver 7 Chief Meteorologist Lisa Hidalgo.

0: Rodrigo on Mix 100, who is currently on tour right now. It's her Unraveled tour, and she just kicked it off not that long ago. Unfortunately, she's not coming to Denver, but did you see the videos, Josh, of her dress literally unraveling on stage?
1: It, like, dissolved,
0: didn't it?
1: It's
0: really cool. It's almost like she's wearing a paper dress.
1: Yeah.
0: And then they make the rain fall down, mm-hmm. and as the rain is coming down and getting her dress all wet, it is, like, starting to tear and crumble and disintegrate. Yeah. And it's on purpose.
1: It's not a wardrobe malfunction.
0: Yeah. On purpose, but it is a really cool effect. And I saw someone online saying, like, you give a theater kid an unlimited budget and you get masterpieces.
1: Absolutely
0: like that.
1: You do. And she's great with that.
0: She really is. I'm sad she's not coming, but that is okay.
1: Yeah, I guess.
0: We still love you, Olivia Rodrigo. And coming up on Know Before You Go, something from the past is coming back, kind of. They're, you know, changing it a little bit for the future, and I'll tell you in 3 minutes.

0: and Josh.
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1: Three things you need to know before you go into the office today, including tomorrow is October. Someone wake up Green Day. September is nearly over. But October is both National Pizza Month and National Book Month. And when you think of pizza and you think of book, you think of Pizza Hut, right?
2: Obviously,
1: because of their Book It program years ago. Yep. Well, they decided that they're going to celebrate not quite by bringing Book It back, but something along those lines. They are launching Little Hut Libraries.
2: That's adorable.
1: Right?
2: I love the sound. What are they doing with that?
1: So they're partnering with the Little Free Library nonprofit that we all know about.
2: Yes.
1: And there is basically going to be an application that is open online. Anyone can apply for it. And they're going to pick 30 people to get a Little Pizza Hut Library. And they have, the red Pizza Hut roof on it, and they will send you the whole package. They're also going to send you 25 books to start in your Little Hut Library, and I just think it's the cutest thing ever. They're also going to hook you up with, some gift cards and some swag and things like that. But winners are going to be announced by November 10th on who gets their own Little Hut Library, and they just basically want to know that you can take care of it, you do some weatherproofing, you continue to have books in there.
2: I might sign up for this. I'm not kidding.
1: No, I'm literally going to sign up for
2: it. I think that would be so cool to have. I love the Little Free Library already.
1: Yes.
2: And then to do this, and first of all, I don't know many people that like Pizza Hut as much as I do, to be honest. I love Pizza Hut.
1: I do too.
2: It might go back to one of my best friends in high school worked there, and sorry, Pizza Hut, he would sneak us some free pizza and wings after hours. I think they have some of the best wings and some of the best pizza. So
1: honestly,
2: the fact they're teaming up and doing this, I love it.
1: Pizza Hut fed me when I was a child because my sister worked there and she was a manager there. And
2: we were there all the time.
1: Yeah. So
2: the old Pizza Huts, you're right, with the old buildings and then the salad bar that you would have and the red cups.
1: And the lights were really cool.
2: Perfect. They were like the stained glass lights, right?
1: Exactly.
2: Oh, I miss Pizza Hut.
1: But you can apply littlefreelibrary.org and the application is right there. Josh is going to apply. I'm going to apply. So if we end up getting one of these Little Hut Libraries, that would be amazing.
2: I love it. All right. Everybody sound the alarm. I am so flippin' excited. Tonight is like my national holiday because not only is hockey season back, the Avs are back, baby.
1: Woo!
2: I am so excited. Now, tonight is like a midnight game essentially for me. No.
1: Oh.
2: They start at 8 p.m., so the really puck drop is going to be at like 8:20-ish just because they give time for the games beforehand to wrap up. I'm so excited. They're taking on the LA Kings tonight. And I know you might sound like, hey, hockey season's starting a little earlier this season. And it is. They're playing an 84-game season this year as opposed to an 82-game season.
1: Oh,
2: the National Hockey League did make that switch. They had less preseason games, now more regular season games. Mm. It's just by two, but that does kick it off a little bit earlier. I'm flipping out. I know football season just started. Don't even care anymore. Sorry, Broncos. It is hockey season. This is my bread and butter. I'm so excited for this. Go, Avs, go. They could possibly win the Stanley Cup this year, so we'll see.
1: Let's go.
2: Woo-hoo!
1: And the third thing you need to know is Maize in the City. It is this local corn maze that's been around since the 80s. It's family run, and it's right up there in Thornton off 104th, and they've lasted through the years from the 80s until now, which is kind of tough for a lot of places to do, plus this drought that we are dealing with, but they're doing all right. They're doing it, and they do have their annual corn maze up and running, so if you're looking for some family fun, support this local family-run farm. It is in Thornton, and it's called Maize in the City, but Maize is M-A-I-Z-E, the corn maze.
2: Okay, wait, so I love this. Are they actually, I know they're not, if they're in Thornton, they're not in Denver, but is it like they're in the middle of the city and have a corn maze there?
1: Kind of. That's the concept of
2: That's
1: it, but
2: so
1: it is
2: cool.
1: A farm, so it's still a little far out there, but yes, right there in Thornton. So
2: I like that. I want to go do this.
1: Go and check them out. And we are a couple minutes away from the game of the day. We're getting down to it right here on Mix 100.
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2: Come on, babe.
0: Sold out. Ella Langley tickets. 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
3: 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A couple of earlier problems cleared out. Stop on I-25 near 20th. A crash around 225. Those are gone. The drive is still a little busy. South on I-25, Colfax to C-470, about 25 minutes. Crash out west, blocking the ramp from Morrison Road onto westbound C-470. And a wreck in Lone Tree, backing up westbound Lincoln Avenue before Peoria. The Crohn's and Colitis Foundation has led inflammatory bowel disease research and care for over 50 years. 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
0: With Nina and Josh. And what's today's game?
2: And the reason it has no name is because we come up with a new game every day. So today's game is Name That Cartoon Character.
3: Oh, I love this one.
2: Well, we haven't played it yet, but
3: I know, I'm excited to.
2: Yes. So we have come up with a cartoon character from both our childhoods, Josh, mm-hmm. that we watched a lot. And we are going to give you a couple of hints as to who this cartoon character may be. And the correct caller with the correct guess will be winning some prizes today.
3: Yeah, when you do win this prize, you're going to get a pair of tickets and a $20 snack pass to Alamo Drafthouse for use at any of their locations. 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
2: So, name that cartoon character. Do you want to give them some hints here, Josh?
3: Yes. Okay. So this is a cartoon character that is very near and dear to me.
2: Yes.
3: And I think the first hint that we should do is that he had some pet goldfish. They made all of his dreams come true.
2: Okay, that's a good one.
3: I feel like that's a pretty good one.
2: Here's another hint for you. His dad absolutely hated his neighbors. In fact, had a very big feud with one of those neighbors.
3: Okay, should we give him one more or no?
2: Let's do one more.
3: Okay, so this character also had a very hot-headed babysitter. And she had some red hair to match that hot attitude.
2: Okay, so we gave you 3 hints there. Name that cartoon character. If you're the 10th caller with the correct cartoon character we are talking about, then you will win that Alamo Drafthouse prize pack. Has a pet goldfish that made all his dreams come true. His dad hated his neighbors, and his hot-headed babysitter had the red hair to match. Who are we talking about? 303-691-1649. Give us a call if you know who is that cartoon character. We're playing the game with no name on Mix 100.

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1: Mix 100. Hi, Emily. Good morning.
2: Good morning.
1: How are you this morning?
2: Good. How are you?
1: We're good. Made it halfway through the week, you know, just trucking along.
2: Yes, it does go by fast.
1: It does. So, Emily, the game today is Name That Cartoon Character. Your hints are: this kid's pet goldfish made all his dreams come true, his dad hated his neighbors, and his hot-headed babysitter had the red hair to match. Who are we talking about?
2: Is it the Fairy OddParents?
1: It is, but what's the cartoon character's name?
2: Timmy Turner.
1: Yes, and you're a winner! Congratulations!
2: Thank you!
1: Now, wait, bonus question. Finish this line. Obtuse, rubber goose, grain mousse, guava juice, giant snake, birthday cake, large fries?
2: Something shake.
1: Large fries, chocolate shake! It's been a while. Well, thank you so much, Emily, and congratulations. We are going to hook you up with that prize pack from Alamo Draft House.
2: Thank you.
1: You're welcome. And tell me which station is hooking it up for you.
2: Next 100.
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4: We're still seeing delays on the west side here for westbound C-470. Just after Bowles getting up to Morrison Road, this report sponsored by Audible. Part of it is this crash that's been blocking the end of the ramp from Morrison onto westbound C-470. It looks like they're out of there and things should start to return to normal. We're still seeing delays southbound I-25 from 58th Avenue to Spear. Looking good on your way to the tech center, though. A heavy ride westbound I-70 Quebec across to Brighton Boulevard. Audible makes traffic less of an annoyance and more of an opportunity for another chapter. Audible, stories that speak to you. New members can start listening with a 30-day free trial at audible.com.
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28: Good Wednesday morning. While lots of cloud cover out there this morning, heavy rain falling across parts of southern Colorado, and we're going to tap into some of that moisture. A few scattered showers likely here along the Front Range here today. Highs in the low to mid-60s. Things clear out. More sunshine by tomorrow afternoon. Have a great day. I'm Denver 7 Chief Meteorologist Lisa Hidalgo.

0: I want you, I need you, oh God. I need these beautiful things that I've got.
1: It's Denver's Morning Show with Nina and Josh on Mix 100. And Josh, I want you to think about something for me really quick, and then you'll have a few minutes to think about it, and we'll talk about it.
2: Okay.
1: When is the last time you were pulled over? Is this a recent thing? Was it a couple of years ago?
2: I already know.
1: Yep. Love it. We're going to talk about getting pulled over. So if you want to share the last time you were pulled over, feel free to text us 303-691-1MIX. But we're going to get into a story of a ridiculous reason that a person was pulled over. And then Josh and I will admit to our sins of why we were pulled over as well. That happens after Gracie Abrams on Mix 100.

0: Good morning from Denver's Morning Show with Nina and Josh on Mix 100. So, Josh, the reason why I want to talk about stories of being pulled over is because a story just came out about a motorcyclist who was speeding. He got pulled over.
1: Shocker.
0: Got caught, right? Okay. He was going crazy fast. Again, he was on a motorcycle,
1: again,
0: but that's not an excuse, though.
2: It isn't.
0: He was doing 72 in a 25-mile-an-hour zone.
2: Oh.
0: Yeah.
2: He was like, I'll just go so fast they won't be able to see me. There we go.
0: Yes, but they did catch him. So they caught up with him. He got pulled over, and they said, you know, why were you going so fast? Is there an emergency? What's going on? And he said, no, I'm trying to make it to McDonald's breakfast.
2: You know what? I would have let him go. If I was the cop, I understand that. They close that thing off at 10:59.
0: They really do.
2: And at 11, you don't get it.
0: That's it. So he was like, I even didn't put socks on and like showed him his ankles, his bare ankles. He's like, I woke up late and I just really wanted to get breakfast. And
2: honestly, not mad about it. I understand, buddy. You know what? They should have let him go to get, they should have police escorted him to get the McDonald's.
0: Well, they should have, but they didn't.
2: Okay.
0: They did give him a ticket for reckless driving. That and they made him late that he could not get McDonald's breakfast.
2: I mean, okay, look, obviously I'm being sarcastic here. He should totally slow it down. And if you wake up too late to get McDonald's breakfast, you get it the next day, buddy.
0: Right.
2: Like, come on, be a little bit better. Be smarter than that. The reason it's so slow there is because there are pedestrians out on the roads and you don't want to do that. Plus, going that fast, it'll kill you.
0: Especially on a motorcycle.
2: Yeah, it'll absolutely
0: kill you. What is he thinking?
2: So that's not a smart move on his part.
0: No, not at all. But this story made me think about the many times I have been pulled over for speeding.
2: Many, huh?
0: Yeah.
2: You got a lead foot over there?
0: A little bit. Listen, I used to. I've learned my lesson.
2: Okay.
0: And I have not been pulled over for speeding in a really, really long time. But there was a solid stretch there, Josh, where I was getting a ticket, like, way too often. Like, every 3 months.
2: Your insurance company was like, please stop.
0: Yeah, it was bad.
2: Actually, they were probably like, keep going. We love how much we're billing you for this.
0: All right.
2: Jeez.
0: No, it was bad. Well, the reason was, so back in the day when I was going to school, I went to school in Southern Illinois. But me and my family, we lived in Northern Illinois. And Illinois is a very long state from north to south. And I was going from the very top to the very bottom. Yes.
2: Ooh, okay.
0: Every holiday and things like that, I went up to go see my family.
2: Yeah.
0: So I was getting pulled over around the holidays, which the cops are out especially then.
2: Yes.
0: And I was just a dumb college kid speeding all the time. And the worst one was, we're going through cornfields, right? Going through cornfields, long stretches of road. I know, seriously, this is so Illinois.
2: Yeah.
0: And I used to work like the night shift at a radio station. So I got off at midnight and then I would hit the road right after midnight.
2: Mm-hmm.
0: And so it was like 4 o'clock in the morning and I'm behind this semi truck on this road.
2: It's like a two lane, right?
0: Yeah,
2: probably, yeah.
0: Yes. And so I'm behind this semi truck. He's going really, really slow. Mm-hmm. So I got in the other lane. I went around him. I sped up. I went around him. But I didn't realize, because the semi was in front of me, that I was headed basically into a city, a neighborhood. And the cop was waiting for me right there.
2: Nina. So
0: and
2: those are those speed traps.
0: Yes,
2: right?
0: Exactly. And the semi truck didn't help at all.
2: No, he's blocking your view. Yeah.
0: And I tried to explain myself, but the cop, he gave me a ticket.
2: So, okay, are you good at getting out of tickets or not? Like, do you get ticketed pretty consistently?
0: I have gotten so many tickets. No, I never get out of them.
2: Oh, my gosh.
0: The one time I got out of one, I was stressed out late to work from one job to another, and I was just crying hysterically. They felt so bad for me. And they were like, okay, like, they're there.
2: You're like, please
0: like,
2: stop.
0: You're fine. Just
2: please
0: slow down, go to work.
2: That's funny. I am like notoriously good at getting out of tickets. And I'm not trying to be like, oh my God, I'm so sorry. Like, please forgive me. Like, I have been pulled over probably 8 or 10 times. I know.
0: Wow.
2: I know. That's a lot. But actual tickets I've been given is one time.
0: Really?
2: Genuinely. Yeah. And so a lot of the times I just talk to the officer. I'm very nice and respectful. And then I bring up conversation. Like the last time I know it was an undercover cop and he had a really cool truck. And I really liked his truck. I was I have a truck too. So I liked it.
0: Gosh.
2: I was like, dude, you could have flown by me. I never would have noticed. And I just went on and on. You know, 15 minutes later, checks me out, makes sure I'm all good, and goes, all right, man, just, you know, keep it slow. Gave me a warning.
0: Wow.
2: Let me off. I never get ticketed. The only time I ever got a ticket was for an expired plate during COVID, of all things.
0: Really?
2: I could not get to the DMV. I couldn't get it, so it was expired by like 2 or 3 months. That's the only time I got a ticket. I got slapped like a $250 fine.
0: That's crazy, because the amount of license plates that are out there currently that are like 4 years expired.
2: Thank you.
0: And during COVID, that's messed up.
2: I know. So I can speed all I want, but I'm, God forbid, I have an expired plate.
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1: Like, I gave most. I gave most.
0: You're like, I gave a little bit.
1: I gave like 96%.
0: Thanks for listening to Mix 100 this morning with Nina and Josh. And Josh, it is that time of the show where we kind of are wrapping things up. But I like to end the show on admitting things that we got wrong for the day.
1: Yeah, it's the most humbling part of the show for sure. And I got wrong Brolotties. Okay, so Pilates, you talked about it earlier in the show.
0: Yes.
1: And I have never heard of Brolotties, and I thought I would be able to do this easy. Like Pilates, you're using, what, 5-pound weights? It's nothing.
0: Yeah.
1: Pilates almost could kill me. Like, I watched a work. I have never done it. I've done hot yoga.
0: Yeah.
1: I've never done Pilates, and I watched an entire NHL team try to do them earlier this year.
0: It's hard.
1: It would take me out.
0: The amount of planks that you have to do in between your sets on the reformer.
1: Ridiculous.
0: It is. I used to take Pilates. I used to go, like, a few times a week. It just got a little expensive for me.
1: I'm sure.
0: But it does the job. It really does.
1: Incredibly humbling moment. I don't know if I could do it, genuinely, and I'm over here like, oh, I work out. I thought I'd be able to do this super easily. No, I watched NHL professionals fail at this, so now I'm like, I really don't think I could.
0: I don't know. I feel like you should try it, though. Maybe we should do a class. Oh, gosh, your eyes just got
1: maybe
0: so big. You're like, yeah, maybe. Sure.
1: Would love to.
0: Sounds so much fun.
1: Hey, you know what? If I don't have to pay for it, because I'm not paying to torture myself. So there we go. If I don't have to pay for it, Nina, I'm in. What did you get wrong
0: all
1: today?
0: All right, okay. Well, I got wrong a question technically on the Pop Quiz Hot Seat today at 7:30. I asked to name Barbie's little sister, and people came for me on our text line because Barbie, I didn't even know, has 3 sisters.
1: She does.
0: I didn't know that.
1: 2 were added later, though, I believe.
0: Yeah, so I should have clarified, I guess, Barbie's oldest little sister, first little sister, the OG little sister.
1: The one that has a doll made after her. Like, she was like the first, what was her name?
0: Skipper.
1: Skipper had the doll made pretty quickly after Barbie, right?
0: Yeah, it was, I think, in the 60s she was made, so not that far
1: after.
0: The
1: other two sisters came a lot later.
0: They came, like, way later. I mean, Stacy and Chelsea, you know,
1: Nina,
0: sorry, girls.
1: You did technically get that wrong,
0: though. I technically did, and that's why I'm here admitting my wrongs. I am so sorry I got that one
1: incorrect. We love a humble queen. There we go.
0: Anyways.
1: Life is rough.
0: We got Angela Cortez. She is coming in next, and she has your next keyword to text in and win those Ella Langley tickets at Red Rocks. These are hot, hot tickets. And Ella Langley, 1 week from today. It's 1 week from today.
1: Yeah.
0: At Red Rocks. Totally sold out.
1: That is
0: the resale is ridiculous.
1: Yeah, it's thousands of dollars.
0: Yeah.
1: Like, come on. Just try to win them from here. We'll give them to you for free.
0: Exactly. So Angela Cortez has that next keyword for you at noon. Big Rob has another one for you at 4. So make sure you keep it right here with Mix 100. And Josh and I, we will talk to you tomorrow.

Denver's best music. It's Mix 100. I'm Angela Cortez. Happy Wednesday to you and yours. So I don't know if you know this, but apparently Bruno filmed his VMA performance live from Colorado on his Saturday show. I believe he did the final act, and that was filmed for the VMAs, which is pretty cool. So you can always watch back the VMAs and relive the concert here in Colorado. It's Mix 100.

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So I thought this is interesting. I ran into a list of 10 things that highly intelligent and frugal people do not pay for anymore. I thought I was a frugal person, but after seeing this list, I pay for more than half of the things on this list. We'll talk about it in two songs. It's Mix 100.

I thought I was a frugal person, but after seeing this list of 10 things frugal people don't pay for anymore, I pay for like 7 out of 10 of these. Makeup wipes, paper products, salad dressing, physical books, streaming services, holiday decor, real Christmas trees, food delivery services, haircuts, and bottled water. I have some work to do. It's Mix 100.

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1: All right, friend, just a quick heads up. 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Just make sure you listen in for that special keyword to text. Okay, again, that's happening at noon today, right here on Mix 100. Taking swims for you now. It's Lose Control.

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Over 20 exhibitors. There's going to be a beer garden, some fun stuff for the kids as well. Just a really fun weekend. 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
7: 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We'll talk about that in a second. You can take tractor-drawn wagon rides to the pumpkin patch. 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Maybe you want to decorate around the house. This is the perfect place to go for that. 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They got their barrel train, they got the trike trail, they got the jump pads, tire mountain, so much stuff to do for the kiddos. They're always adding new stuff. Like this year, they added a new rope course. 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What are you waiting for? Don't miss a moment, and definitely don't miss Terror in the Corn. After dark, when the sun goes down, the chainsaws and more come out. Rated the number one haunted attraction in Colorado year after year for a reason. 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

daughter Rocky turned one on September 13th, actually, and she posted some videos and photos of Rocky over the year. And I gotta tell you, that little girl is adorable. I especially love the photos and videos of Rocky wearing Rihanna's wigs and her purses. So cute. You gotta check it out. It's 100.

Denver's Best Music Mix 100. I'm Angela Cortez. Hey, quick reminder, Big Rob does have your tickets to see WWE SmackDown on October 2nd. Just make sure you tune in this afternoon for your shot to win, okay? It's Mix 100 with Chainsmokers.

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10: 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Celebrate the season at Colorado's largest fall festival entertainment destination and get lost in their 25-acre corn maze, which is always a hit during the day. Oh, and don't worry, they have the After Dark corn maze as well. We'll talk about that in a second. You can take tractor-drawn wagon rides to the pumpkin patch. You can pick from over 100 varieties of pumpkins, plus squash and gourds as well. Maybe you want to decorate around the house. This is the perfect place to go for that. Experience the ultimate fall playground. They got their barrel train. They got the trike trail. 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So much stuff to do for the kiddos. They're always adding new stuff. Like this year, they added a new rope course. 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What are you waiting for? Don't miss a moment. And definitely don't miss Terror in the Corn. After dark, when the sun goes down, the chainsaws and more come out. Rated the number one haunted attraction in Colorado year after year for a reason. Get tickets and more information on the fall festival running through Halloween at AndersonFarms.com.
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on the radio. How is your Wednesday going so far? Is it okay? Are you still reminiscing about the Bruno Mars concert, or are you still mad that you got stuck in 3 hours of traffic? I can't believe getting out of that stadium is so crazy, but with one road in and one road out, since it's an actual, you know, Air Force base, I guess I could see the problem there.

0: 100. Your daily dose of famous people doing famous people things. The good, the bad, and the very messy. It's the Afternoon Celebrity Quickie with Nina and Josh.
1: 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So Blake Lively just dropped her publicist of 20 years. Her name is Leslie Sloan. This comes after the whole Justin Baldoni legal war and the fallout from Taylor as well. So Leslie has been with Blake since her Gossip Girl days, like a long time. But I feel like this move is very understandable because she has not looked good publicly even before this whole thing with Justin Baldoni.
2: It's been years. Yeah.
1: And so she is going to be dropping her publicist, which I think is a smart move. And one other thing about Taylor I want to mention right now, her new song, Patient Zero, I feel that would have been amazing on It Ends With Us, the soundtrack, you know what I mean? And it makes me wonder if that was originally for the movie. So
2: that's a little fun Nina fact right there. I love that. Well, Dolly Parton obviously sadly passed away on August 25th, but you might be seeing her on TV. She is starring in a new commercial for her coffee brand, A Cup of Ambition. She filmed it, Nina, just weeks before her death. The brand is a collaboration with Community Coffee, which is a decades-long dream for the country legend Dolly Parton. She said, I've been working towards this for 40 years, and I could not be more happy with it. The coffee commercial debuted in Tennessee first at a travel stop in July and is now available the light brew, medium brew, and dark roast varieties all over. The proceeds, I love this, support Parton's Imagination Library charity that she has been doing for years and years and years. So you might see her starring in a new commercial even though she's passed on.
1: Wow, that is so cool. We'll be watching out for that.
2: Right, it's cute.
1: And Lil Wayne is engaged again. Same woman as last time. So he and Maddie Cannon were engaged earlier this year. Then they broke up, and now not only are they back together, but yeah, he put a ring on it again. I wonder if it's the same ring as before, though.
2: Do you think you could do that?
1: No way.
2: No.
1: Especially if you're Lil Wayne.
2: Yes.
1: Get me a new ring.
2: You got a splurge.
1: That's the Celebrity Quickie. I'm Nina Blanco.
2: I'm Josh.
1: And we'll have more tomorrow morning on the 15s on Denver's Morning Show.
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3: Good Wednesday afternoon. Driving highways getting heavier. 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It was a problem on I-25 up near Sphere. Crash cleared out. Heavier in the downtown drive, north on I-25, University to Colfax, taking about 15 minutes. 270 getting heavier, 10 to 15 minutes on that drive. There's a wreck southbound Parker Road at Peoria, and a crash northbound Wadsworth, shut down between Kentucky and Ohio. OrderlyMeds.com gives you access to GLP-1s from home via telemedicine. 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I'm Sid and Thielen with traffic on Mix 100.
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6: Denver weather.
16: Good afternoon, Colorado. Well, scattered showers likely here along the Front Range. Heaviest rain, though, is going to be across parts of southern Colorado, where we have a flood watch in effect through tomorrow morning. Highs today in the 60s. Tomorrow, skies will clear by the afternoon, closer to 70 with a lot of sunshine. Have a great day. I'm Denver 7 Chief Meteorologist Lisa Hidalgo.
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0: commercial free for 90 minutes of Mix 100 with Big Rob on the radio, giving you an opportunity to go see Ella Langley, sold out 1 week from tonight at Red Rocks, coming up this after 4 o'clock, okay?
1: Awesome. Thanks, Big Rob. Have a good one.
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2: 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She's going to be at Red Rocks 1 week from tonight. And we got a chance for you to win tickets right now by texting the word singer, S-I-N-G-E-R, to 303.

0: before you go, there's something I want you to have.
1: Oh, it's beautiful. But wait a minute, isn't this...
0: Yeah, yes it is.
1: But I thought the old lady dropped it into the ocean in the air.
0: Well, baby, I went down and got it for you.

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0: 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You're caller number 10 right now. 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Any way you can get it, right? 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
2: 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Cops have a semi pulled over eastbound C-470 at Bowles. That activity in the right shoulder is causing a slight delay there. Had some problems. Westbound 36 at Pecos, stall cleared out. That drive looks great from Denver on up to Boulder. That eastbound side getting heavier through Broomfield. I-25 getting busy. I-70 6th Avenue, no major problems. There's a crash, Buckley and Evans. 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I'm Sid and Thielen with traffic on Mix 100.
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18: Denver weather. Good afternoon, Colorado. Well, scattered showers likely here along the Front Range. Heaviest rain, though, is going to be across parts of southern Colorado, where we have a flood watch in effect through tomorrow morning. Highs today in the 60s. Tomorrow, skies will clear by the afternoon, closer to 70 with a lot of sunshine. Have a great day. I'm Denver 7 Chief Meteorologist Lisa Hidalgo.

100 with Big Rob on the radio. It's funny. I was telling my wife yesterday how it was National Coffee Day yesterday, and she tells me, honey, every day is National Coffee Day. Well, it's hard to argue that with her. You've been running

0: What's going on right now?
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0: 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What do you do?
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0: Ross ain't too bad. It's like a rich people thrift store.
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3: 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Some wet roads, that's affecting traffic on Parker Road with some slower speeds. Cops have a semi pulled over eastbound C-470 right at Bowles. That activity in the right shoulder. At Stalin, the tech center, northbound I-25 at Bellevue, lanes have opened. That drive from C-470 and up to Colfax take you about 35 minutes. The Crohn's and Colitis Foundation has led inflammatory bowel disease research and care for over 50 years. 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I'm Sid and Thielen with traffic on Mix 100.
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2: Crash in the downtown drive. 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Southbound I-25 approaching 20th Street. Crash there in the right lane. A little heavy there back to I-70. Had trouble northbound I-25 at Bellevue. Cleared out. Tech Center into downtown about 30 minutes. And there's police activity. Cops have a semi pulled over. Eastbound C-470 at Bowles. Off in the shoulder. 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I'm Susan Thielen with traffic on Mix 100.
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10: Denver weather. Good afternoon, Colorado. Well, scattered showers likely here along the Front Range. Heaviest rain, though, is going to be across parts of southern Colorado, where we have a flood watch in effect through tomorrow morning. Highs today in the 60s. Tomorrow, skies will clear by the afternoon, closer to 70 with a lot of sunshine. Have a great day. I'm Denver 7 Chief Meteorologist Lisa Hidalgo.

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So they've already announced they're going to re-release in the theaters Spider-Man's Brand New Day, which ironically I feel like